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Outside, a devil waits, speaking words of death through the sand.

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I'm not gonna call until I get myself a little drink with that. 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

0: weight on you. 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What about Keith?
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0: What about Keith?

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0: 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Yeah, it was.
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2: Well, we'd like to do a little tearjerker that was written for us by Sonny Bono. This one's called Needles and Pins.

People expect me to be. You know that some people are different now. Ain't that a crying shame? Now wouldn't it be a real drag if we were all the same? And I'm not gonna.

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This demigod, the cosmic errand, this is the fate.

0: Esto es todo por hoy en la esfera del underground.
1: Thank you all very much. New York City's always been very good to this band, and we want to thank you all very much. Right from when we first started out, we always found very much at home in New York City, because y'all are so good in this lounge. Yeah, and this, I want to have a friend of ours come and join us here. Yeah, we've been meeting him in New York City for a long time. Very good friend of ours gonna get up on stage with us for a couple of tunes, Mr. Warren Hayes.

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I'm just proud that I can say I don't wear this hat for show or fame. And if you don't like who I am, you got mama and daddy

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Nasty boogie, boogie, don't you know? 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Yeah.

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traditions in a culture that lasts through centuries her ancestors cast. She only wants to grow up fast and be a part of the mess. Glossy magazines enticing with images.

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With nowhere to turn to but up, she searches the sky until her eyes stop on one star, no bigger than a drop, amongst the millions, there's no difference. But she senses her soul reflected, and her spirit, so long deflated, begins to fill with the light she had waited for. The gate opens to flood her emotions and saturate the star she thought had faded.